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2: 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Our colors will fade eventually, so if our time is running out,

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So if our time is running out, day after day, we'll make the mundane a masterpiece. Oh my love, I take one look at you, you

0: 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Energy Sachsen.
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3: 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I look so good, you look so good, maybe we should all leak it together. 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
1: 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I'm fading fast. 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

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So if our time is running out, day after day, we'll make the mundane a masterpiece. 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
2: 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We are the Bass Song, and you're listening to our new song, Magnetic.